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0: Wer

greatest hits. Should have told you I could see this coming. Like I'm looking right into a crystal. 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Ooh, come on, baby, turn the lights up. Hits music only.

0: somebody else. Hey, this is Kygo.
1: Hey, what's up? It's Khalid.
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0: On Energy, hip music only.

Nesta, and you're listening to my new single, Yes Girl, out of Energy Hit Music Only. Just

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